0: Clarksburg's greatest hits, Sky 106.5. Hey, it's Alex. Happy to be back in the seat here for my week-long vacation. It was a lot of fun. We went to Stanley, Virginia. Ask me what's in Stanley, Virginia. Nothing. It's true. But we did hit up some yard sales and some Goodwills while we were over there, because you know I love to thrift. Apparently, there are 8 things that you should always get at a garage sale or a yard sale if you can. Ceramic planters, vintage books, accent tables, artwork and frames, handmade pottery. I've found some amazing pieces out there. Lamps, accent chairs, benches and stools. This all according to Martha Stewart. And you know, Martha is the queen of garage sales. Like, that woman knows a thrift shop. Come on now. She's never had to shop at a thrift shop like we have. All right, we got more great music coming up on Sky.
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1: Here's your Metro News forecast. Tonight, expect partly cloudy skies and humid conditions with a low of 69. Tomorrow, anticipate the arrival of a couple of severe thunderstorms by late morning. The day will be humid with plenty of cloud cover. These storms have the potential to bring flooding, downpours, hail, damaging wind gusts, and even an isolated tornado. Look for a high of 80. Tomorrow night, a heavy thunderstorm is likely in the evening, followed by mainly cloudy and humid conditions with a low of 67. That's your AccuWeather.

0: Clarksburg's greatest hits, Sky 106.5. Hey, it's Alex. Let's talk about food. Two new McDonald's breakfast sandwiches rolling out across the United States in the morning. Get ready for it. The honey brown butter bacon egg and cheese biscuit. It just adds brown butter to the classic. I don't know what this brown butter sauce is, but apparently it's pretty good. This is what I wanted on a honey brown butter chicken biscuit. Replaces a sausage patty with a crispy chicken filet. It's debuting tomorrow. Pillsbury, meanwhile, has recalled 735,000 rolls sold at Walmart. The hard-rolled dough and Kaiser rolled dough may contain glass. Now, so far, the dough has been removed from the shelves, but if you bought it, maybe you want to check into that. And Olive Garden now requiring a photo ID for its never-ending pasta pass. It's as if somebody's going to eat a bunch of pasta at one Olive Garden, say in Morgantown, and go down to Bridgeport and eat more. Nobody would ever think of to do that, right? Sky 106.5.
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1: 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It's such an inappropriate, crazy song. And this one, oh, tell me, are the memories flooding back? 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Taking you back to high school where you never wanted to go in the first place.

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0: 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Hey, it's Alex. Isn't it funny how some songs that you hear, especially on our radio station here, because we play a lot of nostalgia, it's kind of our business, they take you back to a certain scene, like the scene in Pretty Woman, as Richard Gere is driving away in his limo. And he says, no, I want that Julia Roberts. I don't care if she is a working woman, lady of the night. Gotta have her, because they were so in love. And he goes back and he runs up, jumps up on the balcony. So romantic. Hey, speaking of haunted houses, would you stay in one if somebody paid you to do it? Or would you actually pay to do it, like some people do? We'll talk about it in a little bit. It's the 90s and 9 on Sky.
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5: Here's your Metro News forecast. Tonight, expect partly cloudy skies and humid conditions with a low of 69. Tomorrow, anticipate the arrival of a couple of severe thunderstorms by late morning. The day will be humid with plenty of cloud cover. These storms have the potential to bring flooding, downpours, hail, damaging wind gusts, and even an isolated tornado. Look for a high of 80. Tomorrow night, a heavy thunderstorm is likely in the evening, followed by mainly cloudy and humid conditions with a low of 67. That's your AccuWeather forecast.

0: Rockford's greatest hits, Sky 106.5. Hey, it's Alex. All right, haunted houses. You know, I have gone down to the Trans-Allegheny Lunatic Asylum. I've done the flashlight tour. I paid them to let me go look for ghosts inside a definitely haunted building. Well, in Japan, they look at it a little differently. This guy, he's a landlord in Japan, and he is paying you to spend the night in homes that have these bad histories. They're called Jikobukan, a home where someone died in disturbing circumstances, and the landlords want to certify that these homes are ghost-free. They will pay you $550. I think this is a win-win situation. You get yourself to Japan, you got a place to stay, and they are paying you to do it. Here in America, we pay people to scare us. There, they have to pay us. I like that idea. Although that's also where The Ring came from, I think, and that movie haunted me and still does to this day. It's the 90s at 9, wrapping it up. 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

0: Top 10 at 10, 1991. And these were the things that were popular in 1991, all right? You ready for this? Terminator 2 Judgment Day dominated the box office. Silence of the Lambs swept the Oscars, winning Best Picture, Best Director, and Best Actor. 60 Minutes was the most popular TV show. Additionally, the Comedy Channel and Ha merged to create the network we now know as Comedy Central. And then meanwhile, you had hip-hop milestones. NWA's For Life became the first rap album to hit number one on the Billboard 200 chart. I don't think we have any NWA on this list for today. But, I mean, who knows? I haven't looked that far ahead. Meanwhile, salsa officially surpassed ketchup sales in U.S. grocery stores for the first time ever. And, you know, KFC? Well, it's now known as KFC. It used to be Kentucky Fried Chicken before 1991. It's your Top 10 at 10. It continues next on Sky.
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1: Here's your Metro News forecast. Tonight, expect partly cloudy skies and humid conditions with a low of 69. Tomorrow, anticipate the arrival of a couple of severe thunderstorms by late morning. The day will be humid with plenty of cloud cover. These storms have the potential to bring flooding, downpours, hail, damaging wind gusts, and even an isolated tornado. Look for a high of 80. Tomorrow night, a heavy thunderstorm is likely in the evening, followed by mainly cloudy and humid conditions with a low of 67. That's your AccuWeather forecast.

Clarksburg's greatest hits, Sky 106.5. It's your top 10 at 10, 1991. Do you remember the extended cut video with Keanu Reeves of that song, number one from 1991? Here, in case you forgot.

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1: Who knew that Keanu Reeves was such an amazing actor? John Wick himself. And, you know, a lot of people questioned him being in that video with Paul Abdul, saying Paul Abdul's acting far surpassed Keanu Reeves. But, you know what? I thought he did a great job. And did you know that the video is an extended homage to the classic 1955 film Rebel Without a Cause? Yeah, watch it. You'll see the similarities. That wraps up your top 10 at 10 from 1991. We've got more great music coming up on Sky.
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Clarksburg's greatest hits, Sky 106.5. You know, Colin and Spike in the morning, they keep you going every day on the breakfast show. 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

0: Alex. And I thought this was interesting. On this date, today, July 20th, 1873, just 10 years and about 10 days after West Virginia became a state, the Wild West changed forever. Just outside Adair, Iowa, Jesse James and the James Younger Gang pulled off what's often called the world's first successful train robbery. They loosened a section of railroad track, caused the locomotive to derail. The crash killed the engineer, and the outlaw stormed the train expecting to find $75,000 in gold. But instead, the gold shipment had been delayed. They made off with just $3,000 in cash and valuables from the train and its passengers. The robbery made Jesse James a national celebrity, kicked off America's fascination with train robbing outlaws, and made us realize that, you know, sometimes when they say that you're going to expect your delivery today, sometimes Amazon says, never mind, it'll be there tomorrow. It's true. It's been going on for how many years now? Sky 106.5.
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1: Billy Joel's We Didn't Start the Fire. I do hear this one, surprisingly enough, and I've never heard this one before. It was always burning, says the worst attorney. It was always burning, says the worst attorney.
2: I'm going to hear that forever now.
1: Yeah. Now, this one's really good, and I do hear this one completely. Now, I want you to look up, can you look up Living in America by James Brown?
2: Okay.
1: Lyrics? Can you look that up? Mm-hmm. So here's what, let me tell you what they thought it said, okay? They thought it said, poop stain, bedpan, Minnie Mouse, a railroad track. Now, listen to it. A railroad track. Is that what it says?
2: Yeah, smokestack.
1: Smokestack.
2: Fat back.
1: Oh.
2: Many miles of railroad track.
1: Oh, okay. So it does sound like poop stain, bedpan, Minnie Mouse, and railroad track.
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4: Here's your Metro News forecast. Tonight, expect partly cloudy skies and humid conditions with a low of 69. Tomorrow, anticipate the arrival of a couple of severe thunderstorms by late morning. The day will be humid with plenty of cloud cover. These storms have the potential to bring flooding, downpours, hail, damaging wind gusts, and even an isolated tornado. Look for a high of 80. Tomorrow night, a heavy thunderstorm is likely in the evening, followed by mainly cloudy and humid conditions with a low of 67. That's your AccuWeather forecast.

0: Clarksburg's greatest hit, Sky 106.5. Hey, it's Alex. I'm out of here. I wanted to tell you about this cool thing, though, with Dairy Queen, all right? We're doing it Thursday, July 30th. 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I'm out of here. I hope you have a great night. I will be back tomorrow, 7 o'clock, for the night show. Until then, stay classy, Clarksburg, and I'll catch you on the flip side on Sky 106.5.
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1: Time to get out your best dad jokes because it's time for...
2: You laugh!
3: Gotcha!
2: You lose!
1: And of course, this is the game where Spike and I tell each other stupid dad jokes back and forth until one of us laughs, and then they lose. So I brought some good stuff today. I'm sure you did as well.
4: Yes.
1: Let's get it underway. Loser goes first, and that would be you, Spike. So get it started on You Laugh, You Lose.
4: I am one of life's losers. This is true. Okay. I think we've had this one before, but it made me giggle so much I had to put it back in.
1: Okay.
4: A weasel walks into a bar, and the bartender says, "Wow, I've never served a weasel before. What can I get you?" "Pop," goes the weasel.
1: Ah, that's a good start.
4: Yeah.
1: That's a good start. You know, my alphabet soup made me go to the bathroom.
4: Oh, yeah?
1: Yeah, I had a vowel movement.
4: How about that?
1: Yeah.
4: Yeah. Guess what my second joke was?
1: That one?
4: That one.
1: That's great.
4: Oh, almost laughed there.
1: Don't laugh.
4: Yeah.
1: You lose.
4: We're in sync. Our heartbeats are in sync.
1: That's true.
4: What's the color of the wind?
1: What is the color of the wind?
4: Blue.
1: Ah, very nice. Spike, how do you help your female sibling?
4: I don't know. How do you help your female sibling?
1: You assist her.
4: Mm-hmm.
1: Mm-hmm.
4: Did you hear about the monkeys who shared an Amazon account?
1: I did not.
4: They were prime mates.
1: Ah, that's a good one. Mm-hmm. You laugh, you lose. Not all construction work is equally enjoyable. For example, enlarging a drilled hole is boring, but fastening pieces of metal together is riveting.
4: That's funny.
1: Mm-hmm.
4: Uh-huh. That was like two jokes.
1: Kinda, yeah. Two for the price of one.
4: Yeah. You know, sticking with the construction theme here, people are usually really shocked when they find out that I'm not a very good electrician.
1: Ah, yeah. They are shocked.
4: Yes.
1: Spike, my wife says I'm a trophy husband.
4: Oh, yeah?
1: But like a participation trophy.
4: Nice one.
1: Yeah.
4: Nice one. You know, I have a couple of friends who are getting married soon, and I've bought them an 800-pound gorilla for the room. I said to them, don't mention it.
1: Okay. That's a thinking joke there.
4: Yes.
1: Spike, why did Jay-Z call his girlfriend... Or, I'm sorry, what did Jay-Z call his girlfriend after he proposed to her?

0: That's good that you've never had any beef with them. Spike,
1: yes.
0: Bono and The Edge walk into a bar.
1: Yeah.
0: And the bartender says, "Not you two again."
2: Good one.
0: Almost got myself on that
2: one. I know, I'm having to bite my teeth here.
0: Yeah.
2: Or bite my tongue, rather. Bite my teeth, that would be very, that'd be an interesting thing to do.
0: Not you two again.
2: There you go.
0: Yeah. Not, it's not any funnier when you say that. It's funny, but it's not any funnier when you say the punchline again.
2: Right, exactly.
0: I was just testing it out to see.
2: I see. You know, later today I'm going to go down to a bar and see a band called Tarp. They're a cover band.
0: Oh. Oh my God, he laughed at his own joke.
2: I did.
0: Out again.
2: And I laughed when I found it the other day as well. I'm like, oh, I need to put that into You Laugh, You Lose. And I thought I'd got all the laughs out.
0: Because you, yeah, see, that's the thing. You got to read these jokes over and over again so you get the laughs out yourself.
2: Right.
0: So you don't do yourself in like you just did.
2: A cover band.
0: All right. Well, I will hold on to the trophy again.
2: Yes.
0: And retain my championship in
3: You Laugh.
4: Gotcha.
3: You lose.
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6: Good morning. In the newsroom, I'm Alex Wiederspiel. 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Severe weather outlook features an enhanced risk for much of the state of West Virginia today. All of north central West Virginia is under the enhanced risk. Strong winds, rounds of thunderstorms, a potential for flash flooding exists today. There could be a potential tornado, damaging winds as well. The first round of storms could arrive as early as late morning. You can see much more today in detail at WVMetroNews.com. A Harrison County woman has pleaded guilty in connection with a 2022 homicide. 41-year-old Candy Ray Blake of Shinston pleaded guilty to one count of accessory after the fact of murder and one count of possession with intent to deliver meth. Blake faces up to 20 years in prison and a fine. The incident is tied to the shooting death of Juan Lostrexel Valerio. 44-year-old Brock Coral Pearson is accused in that shooting. Blake testified she was present when the alleged murder weapon was disposed of. Tough night for Braxton Ashcraft on the mound. Tough night overall for the Pirates. They allowed 7 earned runs in 3 innings. The Buccos fell 8-5 to the Yankees on a night when there was also a bench-clearing brawl. It's unclear at this time what any disciplinary action will be taken. If you see news happening, you can submit a tip to the newsroom by texting 35651. In the newsroom, I'm Alex Wiederspiel.
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8: Here's your Metro News forecast. Today, expect a few severe thunderstorms starting late in the morning, creating humid conditions with significant cloud cover. These storms may result in flooding rain, hail, strong winds, and the possibility of a tornado. The temperature will reach a high of 80 tonight. Anticipate a heavy thunderstorm early, then mostly cloudy and humid conditions. The low will be around 69. That's your AccuWeather forecast.

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1: So actress Anne Shadeen, best known for playing Kate Tanner, the mom on ALF, passed away at the age of 77. And if you grew up in the 1980s, ALF was one of those shows you couldn't miss. A wisecracking alien from the planet Melmac crash lands into a suburban family's life and somehow becomes part of the household. Mm-hmm. It was ridiculous, funny, completely unique, though. And Anne Shadeen was the voice of reason in the Tanner family, constantly trying to manage the chaos caused by that sarcastic extraterrestrial who loved cats a little too much. Following Anne Shadeen's death, though, actress Andrea Elson, who played the daughter Lynn Tanner, is now 57 years old and, by the way, is the last surviving member of the Tanner family's immediate cast. And if you're thinking, wasn't there a younger brother? Yes, there was. That was actor Benjamin Gregory. But back in June of 2024, Benjamin and his service dog were found dead inside a car at a Chase Bank parking lot in Peoria, Arizona. He was only 46 years old.
2: Wow.
1: His sister said that he had bipolar and sleep disorders and likely died of a heat stroke after falling asleep in his car. And it was revealed that Benji Gregory had a damaged liver and died of heat exposure.
2: Wow.
1: It was a ruled accidental. But this got me reading an article from Ultimate Classic Rock about legendary TV shows that now have only one surviving principal cast member left. And while it's a little sad, it's also a reminder of just how long these shows have been a part of our lives. What's amazing is that many of these shows are still on television somewhere. They continue to find new audiences decades after they first aired, but behind the scenes, the cast that brought them to life are becoming smaller and smaller. Take Leave It to Beaver, for example, one of the most iconic family sitcoms ever made.
2: Mm-hmm.
1: It debuted all the way back in 1957. Today, Jerry Mathers, who played Theodore Beaver Cleaver, is the only surviving member of the show's main cast. Jerry is now 78 years old. And it's remarkable to think that that little kid America watched getting into trouble every week is now approaching 80.
2: Wow.
1: Yeah. Then there's the Beverly Hillbillies. Mm-hmm. The story of the backwoods family striking oil and moving to Beverly Hills became one of the biggest television hits of the 1960s. Today, Max Baer Jr., who played Jethro Bodine, is the lone surviving principal cast member. Max is now 88 years old.
2: Huh.
1: For generations, he'll always be remembered as the lovable but not so bright nephew who proudly claimed he graduated sixth grade three times. And another television institution was Gilligan's Island.
2: Mm.
1: The castaways have been stranded in reruns for more than 60 years. Today, Tina Louise, who played movie star Ginger Grant, is the sole surviving cast member. Tina is now 92 years old.
2: Wow.
1: Speaking of television legends, Barbara Eden of I Dream of Jeannie is now 94 years old and remains the last surviving principal star from that magical sitcom. The show debuted back in 1965, and somehow Barbara Eden still feels timeless.
2: Hmm.
1: Then there's the Addams Family. The original black and white series only ran for two seasons, but it became a cultural phenomenon. And John Astin, who played Gomez Addams, is now 96 years old and the last surviving principal cast member.
2: Wow.
1: Think about that for a second. 96 years old, still beloved by generations of fans.
2: And you know what? He looks great.
1: He does. The article also highlights All in the Family. You know, a few sitcoms actually changed television more dramatically. Archie Bunker tackled controversial issues that most shows wouldn't even touch. Today, Sally Struthers, who played Gloria, is the only surviving member of the core cast. She's now 78 years old. Rob Reiner's death left her the sole survivor.
2: Mm-hmm.
1: One that really surprised me was Three's Company.
2: Yeah.
1: The sitcom premiered in 1977 and became one of the biggest hits of its era. John Ritter, Joyce DeWitt, Suzanne Somers, Norman Fell, Don Knotts, all television legends. Today, Joyce DeWitt, who played Janet Wood, is the only surviving member of the original trio that made the show famous.
2: Hmm.
1: She's now 77 years old, and it's hard to believe that show is approaching its 50th anniversary.
2: Wow.
1: Then there's Different Strokes. Todd Bridges is now 61 years old and the last surviving principal cast member from the sitcom that gave us Gary Coleman's unforgettable Arnold Jackson and the catchphrase, "What you talking about, Willis?" Considering the newsworthy struggles that Todd Bridges had with addiction and run-ins with the law, including being tried and acquitted for murder in 1988,
2: wow.
1: The fact that Bridges is with us today is a story of survival. What's striking about this list is the ages involved. John Astin, 96. Barbara Eden, 95. Tina Louise, 92. Max Baer Jr., 88. Jerry Mathers, 78. Joyce DeWitt, 77. These people aren't just actors anymore. They're living connections to television history. And then there's the reality check that comes with it. Many of us grew up watching reruns of these shows after school. Some of us watched them with our parents. Others watched them with our grandparents. Yet the actors themselves are now in their 70s, 80s, and 90s. It's a reminder that television has a unique power. Movies come and go, songs climb the charts and disappear, but television characters become part of our families. We invite them into our homes every week for years. We know their living rooms, their kitchens, their neighbors, their catchphrases.
2: Mm-hmm.
1: That's why hearing about the passing of someone like Ann Schedeen feels different. You know, she wasn't just an actress. To millions of viewers, she was the mom on Elf. And that's why articles like this hit a nerve. They're not really about celebrity deaths. Mm-hmm. They're about time.
2: Right.
1: They're about realizing that the shows we still think of as classic TV are becoming pieces of history. The good news is the shows themselves, you know, they're not going anywhere. Leave It to Beaver, Beverly Hillbillies, Gilligan's Island, I Dream of Jeannie, The Addams Family, All in the Family, even ALF, continue to live on through streaming services, cable channels, and endless reruns. So the next time you're flipping channels and you stumble across one of those old sitcoms, maybe stop for a few minutes, listen to the theme song, watch the opening credits, appreciate the fact that you're looking at a piece of television history. And if you happen to catch an episode at ALF, take a moment to remember Ann Schedeen, the patient TV mom who somehow survived four seasons living with a sarcastic alien from Melmac. Because while the cast may be getting smaller, the memories they created are still going strong.
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2: The Smoking Gun reports that a completely naked Mississippi woman was driving erratically in a car containing marijuana and illegally modified firearms when she was pulled over late Sunday evening.
3: Mm-hmm.
2: This is according to the police. During the traffic stop, police discovered that the driver was unencumbered by any clothing. The woman, who was alone in a 2017 Dodge Challenger, which allegedly reeked of pot, appeared to be under the influence, investigators reported. A search of the vehicle turned up a Glock handgun at her feet, and another Glock wedged between the passenger seat and the centre console. In the truck, cops found a third Glock and two AR-15 rifles, one of which appeared to have been outfitted with a switch that would make it fully automatic.
3: Wow.
2: Good grief, missus. You've only got two hands. What do you need all that for?
3: She's packing.
2: Yeah. According to, during police questioning, she said that her boyfriend used a 3D printer to make switches. A subsequent search of his residence resulted in his arrest for the possession of machine gun conversion devices and the seizure of a small arsenal. Records don't indicate why the woman was, as one cop remarked, travelling buck naked at 9:40 p.m.
3: Gotta have hobbies.
2: That's true.
3: Yep. Hey, some people have a green thumb. Mm-hmm. Some others have a greedy thumb instead. An antique mall in Kansas is hoping someone recognizes a woman caught on surveillance video digging up decorative plants and driving away with them.
2: Huh.
3: And the business says this isn't the first time.
2: Huh.
3: Last year, they think the same person stole entire planters. So employees zip-tied them down, but then those got cut. So this year, they chained the planters to the building. They thought that solved the problem, but this time, instead of taking the pots, the suspect dug the flowers out by hand and left the empty planters behind. Here's the part that sucks. An employee says that he bought the colorful plants with his own money and spent months watering and caring for them.
2: Mm.
3: Police are still investigating, and hopefully they'll find the plant thief soon.
2: Hopefully. Just follow the smell.
3: Yeah.
2: A woman arrested for drug trafficking had fentanyl stashed in her buttocks, right breast area, and you know where else when traveling in. She was pulled over by a recent late-night traffic stop, court records show.
3: Uh-huh.
2: Cops in St. Petersburg, which is in you-know-where,
4: Florida,
2: pulled over a vehicle and spotted plastic baggies containing a white rock-like substance near the passenger seat and on the ground when she exited. While being escorted to the police van, a baggie with a rock-like substance dropped from Smith's person, quote-unquote, according to the arrest report. Smith reportedly admitted that the baggie fell from her buttocks area, and as she was being booked into custody, corrections officers recovered a baggie containing numerous multicolored pills from the defendant's you-know-where.
3: Oh, my.
2: Finally, an additional bag of drugs was retrieved from her right breast area. The confiscated items tested positive for the synthetic opioid fentanyl.
3: Wow, she needs pockets.
2: Doesn't she?
3: Yeah, see, this is the problem. They don't put enough pockets on women's clothing.
2: That's
3: so.
2: It.
3: All right, hey, if this guy is willing to do this for a Mountain Dew, I don't want to know what he'd do for a Klondike bar. Last week, an employee with a portable toilet company in Kansas City went to collect a porta potty.
2: Uh-huh.
3: It was locked.
2: Oh.
3: Now, the worker shouted that he'd give the person inside 10 minutes, but when he came back, it was still locked.
2: Oh.
3: The worker said they needed to get out now, and a guy inside said he was not going to get out. Well, the worker flagged down a cop.
2: Right.
3: Who came over and told the guy to open the door, and the guy said he couldn't reach the door. Well, the cop and the worker forced the door open, and they didn't see anyone at first, and then a head appeared out of a toilet. He was stuck inside.
2: Wow.
3: The fire department had to come cut it open so he could get out. The man was asked what he was doing and said he was trying to retrieve a Mountain Dew bottle that he dropped in.
2: Oh, no.
3: Supposedly, he'd been inside there for about 8 hours.
5: Knocked again. The man inside said he was not going to get out. They looked inside and didn't see anybody. The lid was closed. No one was in the restroom. It kind of startled them. All of a sudden, a head popped out of the toilet, and he said, I'm in here. He told them he was retrieving a Mountain Dew bottle that he dropped in from the night before. After it was cut open, the man was able to exit the toilet. Fire department did hook up water to their truck and gave them a free shower.
2: What a fascinating speaker. I'd like to subscribe to his podcast.
3: There had to be more to it than just some Mountain Dew, right?
2: You'd think.
3: A rep for the toilet company said, in this business, you kind of expect the unexpected, but I never thought I'd find someone alive inside one of our units. He said, when we opened the door and didn't see anybody, we honestly thought we were talking to a ghost. And then his head popped up out of the tank like a game of whack-a-mole or Oscar the Grouch coming out of his can.
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6: Good morning. In the newsroom, I'm Alex Wiederspiel. No changes to the 911 outage locally. Some residents in Harrison and Taylor counties are currently not able to reach emergency officials. AT&T and Verizon customers in those counties are impacted with no estimated time still for restoration. Anyone experiencing an emergency issue can call 304-626-4900 instead. Harrison County residents will be able to voice their concerns tonight about the planned 260-mile high-voltage transmission line known as Valley North. South Harrison High School will host an open house today with members of the company in charge of the project. That's from 4 p.m. to 7:30 p.m. from Valley Link Transmission Company. A single-engine plane made an emergency landing on the four-lane section of Route 33 in Randolph County on Monday. The pilot reported to authorities a loss of power due to lost fuel. The pilot was not injured. A wing sustained minor damage, clipping a road sign during the landing. Firefighters in Taylor County needed 20 minutes to fight a fire at an abandoned funeral home. The fire began after 6 a.m. in Flemington. The building is vacant. A cause right now is not known. Tough night for Braxton Ashcraft on the mound. Tough night overall for the Pirates. They allowed 7 earned runs in 3 innings. The Buccos fell 8-5 to the Yankees on a night when there was also a bench-clearing brawl. It's unclear at this time what any disciplinary action will be taken. In the newsroom, I'm Alex Wiederspiel.
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1: Hey, good morning, everybody. It's Colin and Spike with you on The Breakfast Show. Tuesday, July 21st, day, what, 60? Yeah, day 60, oh, the 106 days of summer.
2: 60?
1: Yeah, so we're well over the halfway point here as far as our countdown goes. I know summer goes to like September 21st, but I think we ended around Labor Day. Yeah, as far as our countdown. But hey, it's cool though, because we're giving away every day great prizes, these summer prize packs, as we do the 106 Days of Summer presented by MPB Print and Sign Superstore. I'm going to have a chance for you to win one coming up here in just a few moments. And these are really cool prize packs. Everybody wants one because it's got the bag. The bag is worth it right there.
2: Yeah.
1: What's in it is worth even more. But the bag itself, it says Sky 106.5, Clarksburg's Greatest Hits on it. It has the American flag design around it. And everything inside the bag is celebrating 250th anniversary of America. So there's a t-shirt in there. Now, you don't get to pick the size. So whatever size you get is what you get. But, hey, you know, it's something in there for everybody, like every member of the family. So I figure if you get, like, a small t-shirt, you might have a child hanging around, right?
2: Yeah.
1: Here, wear this, kid. And then you've got, I think in this particular prize pack, there is the tumblers, like the two of the little tumbler cups or whatever they are.
2: Mm-hmm.
1: Every once in a while, there's that one that's like the almost like the Stanley Cup thing that has the straw. But this one, I think, has the two tumblers in it. And then it says, America's 250th anniversary. There's also, I think, either Hershey Park tickets or zoo tickets. You can pretty much guarantee it's going to be one of those two things in there. And then there's just so much nice stuff in there. You'll definitely want it. All right. So let's just put it that way. I'm trying to sell you on it, but I really don't need to.
2: Right.
1: So anyway, we'll do that. We'll give that away here at the end of this break. Okay. Mm-hmm. We'll have somebody call in, because we usually have somebody text.
2: Yeah.
1: We'll

0: beans are black beans.
1: Yeah.
0: 46% of people like those. Pinto beans came in second, followed by kidney beans, chickpeas / garbanzo beans, navy or white beans, lentils, and soybeans. The least popular are fava beans, followed by cannelli beans. Cannellini beans.
1: Ah, okay.
0: Cannellini beans. There you go. Unclear where jelly beans would rank on this. But I'm sure black jelly beans would be at the very bottom.
1: Mm-hmm.
0: For sure. I don't know. What are you getting? Are you a bean eater?
1: I enjoy beans, yes.
0: Yeah, I do too. I like a good baked bean. That's what I like. It's funny because over the area where you're from.
1: Mm-hmm.
0: Where's that? Tanzania? they have... They put beans on toast.
1: Yep.
0: And eat it for breakfast.
1: That's right.
0: Which, to be honest with you, I thought, that sounds weird. But then one day I had some leftover baked beans,
1: mm-hmm.
0: and it was breakfast time, and I had some bread, and it was fresh bread, and I thought, I'm going to toast a piece of bread.
1: Right.
0: So I did that, and I thought, those beans look pretty good. I'm going to have those. I put them together just like that because I remembered that.
1: Mm-hmm.
0: That is one of the best things ever.
1: Oh, yes.
0: Beans and toast?
1: Uh-huh.
0: Oh, my gosh. And I don't know how it got into breakfast, but that works out any time of the day for me.
1: Beans for breakfast is great because the bean sauce
0: mm-hmm.
1: permeates your entire breakfast, so everything has that taste of beans on
0: yeah.
1: it. But I tell you what's really, really good if you're in a rush.
0: Mm-hmm.
1: Walmart do these really great breakfast bowls that you can get.
0: Yeah.
1: And they're like $3, something like that.
0: Yeah.
1: And you cook a breakfast bowl, say sausage, egg, and bacon.
0: Yeah, sure.
1: Or that.
0: Sure.
1: You cook it. You put some beans in it and mix it all up together, and it is how you say, mwah.
0: Yeah, yeah, that sounds good. And, you know, even if you're just making a bowl at home, you know, some eggs and some bacon and mm-hmm. some cheese. Yeah, sure. Rapper Exhibit. There's a rapper named Exhibit. How about that? He has had his pet Thundercat for more than 20 years, ever since his days as a host on Pimp My Ride. Remember that show? So what's his secret? Well, Exhibit says, first of all, love. Thundercat eats both dry and wet food. Here's what he says. He says she likes junk food also, so I give her this fancy feast when she's on her best behavior, he says. But what's really been game-changing is she receives fluid from an IV bag at the vet because she's previously had kidney and thyroid issues.
1: Oh, dear.
0: But, yeah, 20 years old. That's pretty old for a cat.
1: Yeah.
0: I've had a cat live to 22,
1: mm-hmm.
0: which is pretty old for a cat. That's about the oldest that I've known.
1: Right.
0: Personally. My cats are getting up there, though. The cats I have now, they're getting up there.
1: Yeah.
0: So, you know, it's like you start to wonder around year 17. How are they going to last? You know
1: right.
0: what I mean? How long is these cats going to go?
1: Mm-hmm.
0: Lexington, Kentucky is known for being horse country, bourbon country, and wildcats country, at least during basketball season. But locals also love their regular house cats. And those cats, they tolerate it. But PetSmart put out a list of the top 25 cat-loving cities in America. And for the second year in a row, Lexington, Kentucky is at number one. The data is based on cat adoptions and sales of cat accessories and pampering products. So Mount Juliet, Tennessee was number 2, Spokane, Washington, number 3, Plattsburgh, New York, number 4, Falls Church, Virginia, 5, Daly City, California, number 6, Alhambra, California is number 7, Plymouth Meeting, Pennsylvania is number 8, Fairless Hills, Pennsylvania, number 9, and Clarksville, Tennessee, number 10.
1: Right.
0: So they didn't list America's top cat-hating cities, but that would have been interesting.
1: Yeah.
0: A few months back, PetSmart did release a list of the top dog-loving cities. Midland, Texas is the top dog-loving city. Now, I've got, at the top of the next hour, the top 5 reasons that we love cats.
1: Oh, good.
0: We love cats here at The Breakfast Show.
1: Oh, I adore cats.
0: But we got the top 5 reasons that we love cats coming up at the top of the next hour. So I want to talk about this because I saw this and I was like, that is so weird. There are two kinds of doll lovers, the kids who want the most realistic dolls possible and the ones who are perfectly fine drawing a face on, you know, a toilet paper roll, wrapping it in a towel and pretending it's a baby.
1: Right.
0: A new toy is about to hit the market called the My Mini Baby Mom and Surprise Doll.
1: Mm-hmm.
0: Now, it features a pregnant Barbie-style doll.
1: Okay.
0: with a removable stomach.
1: Oh.

0: and the stomach. Oh, this is crazy. When I saw this, I'm like, this is so weird. Mm-hmm. The stomach contains a very realistic amniotic sac.
1: What?
0: With a tiny plastic baby and slime inside.
1: Oh, my goodness.
0: To birth the baby, you remove the doll's stomach. You pull out the sac and squeeze it until you can push the baby out.
1: Wow.
0: Sounds like I'm making this up, doesn't it?
1: It does.
0: You can then flip the doll's stomach around so her belly is flat again after she's had the baby. So, it seems like this would be a one-time activity. Also, like an actual birth, there's no putting the genie back in the bottle. I'm not sure if that's the case or what. The doll is supposedly available for pre-order in the UK. It's unclear if and when it'll be available in the U.S. Naturally, the internet has a lot of thoughts.
1: I'm sure.
0: Yeah. In one reaction, this video, this woman says, I get that she had a C-section, the baby was breech, but where's Ken? Also, if she could share her fitness routine, that would be great. Those abs after that C-section, wow. Other comments include, no one ever explained that I just flipped my stomach around. And also, I can't decide if this is educational or terrifying or a bit of both. And another said, baby daddy sold separately. What do you think about this?
1: You know what? Kids play with the strangest things.
0: They really do.
1: I mean, it's like the doll made out of a toilet roll tube. You know, it's a strange thing. So
0: it really is.
1: I suppose, is this going to teach them something, maybe, I guess? How babies come out?
0: I don't know. But, I mean, on one hand, this doll could be a helpful learning tool for a kid who's, you know, already for some real talk, I guess. But right. It could also be TMI for most young girls, if not alarming. I guess there's a new doll here.
2: Just in time for the holidays, it's Knocked Up Nelly, the single mom from Hasbro. Or is it Mom Mattel? Just pull the string and she'll say,
3: can somebody watch the baby? I've got a second job.
2: Then experience the miracle of birth by removing the realistic slime-filled amniotic sac.
4: Mom, why is the baby covered in green goo?
2: Because childhood innocence wasn't confusing enough. Knocked Up Nelly comes with a stroller, diaper bag, unpaid bills, and absolutely no child support. Batteries, emotional support, and therapy sold separately.
0: Maybe they should sell that one up.
1: Maybe.
0: Might be a better one. I don't know. All right, what do you got in the Spike Files before we give away this summer prize pack?
1: Well, an empty box, which used to contain a Super Mario video game, has sold at auction for just over $11,000.
0: Whoa.
1: While 5 Pokemon trading cards have been auctioned for $16,000. The box, which originally held the 1996 Nintendo 64 game Super Mario 64, has been expected to sell for $1,000 to $2,000, but was purchased for a remarkable $11,000 as part of an auction of retro video games and memorabilia, according to Eubank's auctioneers who were managing the sale earlier this month. The success of the empty box in particular was in part due to PlayStation's decision to stop selling physical products. Mm-hmm. Fans have been clamoring to get their hands on historic games and consoles that are now sought-after collectibles. Hmm. Is a box really a sought-after collectible? I guess it is if someone's willing to pay that much for it.
0: Yeah, I mean, who's buying these things?
1: I have no idea.
0: Yeah, I don't get the Pokemon thing. I'm sorry. I just don't.
1: The cards? I don't get it either.
0: I don't, yeah. All right, so let's give away the prize pack. Why don't we just do caller 5? You want to do that?
1: Sure.
0: Yeah. Just we do a lot of texting, so let's do a caller right now. Somebody wants to just hop on the phone there. 888-801-1065. Just be caller number 5. That's all you got to do. Just be caller number 5. We're going to give you one of those summer prize packs from MPB Print and Sign Superstore and Sky 106.5. Very nice summer prize pack. Again, 888-801-1065. We'll take caller number 5. Good luck.
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6: Good morning. In the newsroom, I'm Alex Wiederspiel. This newscast is a service of Pat Boyle Funeral Home, where the cost of a funeral will never burden your family. A state of emergency is now in effect in Barber County. There was some flooding throughout the Arden area in the county Saturday as a result of heavy rainfall. Those traveling in Barber County should be cautious for problem areas while crews continue to work. Barber County has sent out a damage assessment survey that can be found on the Barber County Emergency Management Facebook page. Harrison County residents will be able to voice their concerns tonight about the planned 260-mile high-voltage transmission line known as Valley North. South Harrison High School will host an open house today with members of the company in charge of the project. That's from 4 p.m. to 7:30 p.m. from Valley Link Transmission Company. The Weston City Council passed a formal resolution opposing the Valley North Transmission Line project. They are against any route passing through Lewis County and came up with a laundry list of reasons, including property values, among other things. WVU basketball is the sleeper in the Big 12, according to CBS basketball analyst John Rothstein on today's edition of The Morning Spiel. WV Sports Now's Luke Blaine will discuss and analyze if these should be the expectations for fans of WVU men's basketball this season. If you missed the show, the podcast is available at the Spreaker app or at your preferred podcasting platform. In the newsroom, I'm Alex Wiederspiel.
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9: 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So enjoy the prize pack.
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14: Here's your Metro News forecast. Today, expect a few severe thunderstorms starting late in the morning, creating humid conditions with significant cloud cover. These storms may result in flooding rain, hail, strong winds, and the possibility of a tornado. The temperature will reach a high of 80 tonight. Anticipate a heavy thunderstorm early, then mostly cloudy and humid conditions. The low will be around 69. That's your AccuWeather forecast.

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1: So they asked this on the internet, and it's a pretty good question. It got some pretty good responses, and if you got one for us, 888-801-1065 is our number. You can even just text that to us if you want to, or of course, go to the app. Use the Sky 106.5 app and use that open mic button and record your comment right there, and we'll get it and play it on the air. So what's something you do that you'll defend to the death, even though you know it's a little unhinged? Or even something that you believe that is maybe a hill you'll die on, okay? So this first person here says, listen to one song on repeat over and over again. I usually pick one for the day, and for some reason it calms me down. Can you imagine going the whole entire day listening to one song over and over again?
2: Oh, it would kill it for you.
1: And if you could, what song would it be? You know?
2: Yeah. No, I think listen to a song all day.
1: Like, no matter how much I like it, I couldn't listen to one song over and over and repeat like that.
2: No.
1: That would not calm me down. It would do the exact opposite.
2: Right.
1: What is something you do that you'll defend to the death, even though you know it's a little unhinged? This person says, every night before bed, I take a picture of my closed garage door with my phone. Mm-hmm. For whatever reason, before I started doing that, I would have this anxiety in my mind in bed that I didn't feel that I closed my garage door.
2: Right.
1: Now, this makes me feel better and I can go to sleep.
2: I get that. I can understand that.
1: Yeah. You know what? That happens to me when I'm halfway to work.
2: Yeah.
1: Did I close the garage door? Mm-hmm. I have to actually look in the rearview mirror as I'm driving away to make sure I can see the little windows to know that I closed that door.
2: Right.
1: Somebody says, and this was like a hill they'll die on, gardening is not relaxing.
2: Mm-hmm.
1: They said gardening is not relaxing. You know, it's really not once you get it going. Like in the beginning, I think it is. Mm-hmm. I think it's the weeding. That is that, because if you don't weed it, it just grows out of control and then, ugh.
2: Right.
1: But if you go out and weed it, that's a tough job.
2: Mm-hmm.
1: Gardening is not relaxing. I think I totally believe that you are right there.
2: Oh, 100%.
1: This person says, I blow the dog hair out of my house with a leaf blower. Again, it's something that you do that you'll defend to the death, even though you know it's a little unhinged. Mm-hmm. Hey, if that works, do it.
2: Absolutely.
1: I used to sweep my garage out every time. I would take this big broom and I'd sweep my garage. And one day I started using that leaf blower to blow the stuff out of the garage. It's so much easier. And I'm like, why wasn't I not doing this before?
2: Right.
1: So no, if that works for you, keep doing that.
2: Yeah, all that wasted time sweeping.
1: I know.
2: And you could have been done in 2 minutes.
1: I could have done. Yes, right. Exactly. I don't even know why I did that all that time. You get routines. It's routine.
2: Right.
1: All my cash has to face the same way and in denominations. Always, no exceptions, ever.
2: Yeah. I used to be like that when I had cash.
1: When I had cash, yeah. Now it's all cards and stuff, right?
2: And poverty.
1: And poverty, yeah. No cash. Drink the same cup of coffee all day. Death to anyone who dares to throw it out, even if there's one sip left.
2: Huh.
1: That's weird.
2: That is weird.
1: I wonder if they drink it after it's cold. Or do you keep reheating it?
2: Or just keep pouring on top of the cold stuff?
1: Yeah, that's fine. I'm fine with that. It's just the same cup of coffee all day.
2: Mm-hmm.
1: I don't know. I won't let men get the last word, somebody says.
2: Huh.
1: Another one says, I eat peanut butter by the pound like once a month. That's a lot of peanut butter.
2: That really is.
1: Somebody just says, Miracle Whip is better than mayonnaise, any brand, every time.
2: Hmm.
1: That's the hill they'll die on. This one, again, is something that you do that's maybe a little unhinged, but you don't care. You're still going to do it. I put both cream cheese and American cheese on bagels. My entire family does this, and I didn't know it was weird until recently.
2: Hmm.
1: This one's interesting. They said, I add a splash of soy sauce to my mac and cheese. But according to Google, it ain't even that unhinged, and a lot of chefs do it.
2: Hmm, okay.
1: Never thought about that. Soy sauce to mac and cheese.
2: Hmm.
1: This one says, I must dry my cutlery as soon as it's washed and rinsed in order to maintain their shine.
2: Yeah.
1: I feel very strongly against watermarks on cutlery. This one says, get gas in an odd number pump. they have to get gas at an odd number pump.
2: Huh.
1: Now, I've never heard that one before.
2: No.
1: I've heard of them having to shut the thing off at an even number.
2: Right.
1: Like right on the zero zeros and stuff.
2: Mm-hmm.
1: But I've never heard about getting using the number of the pump.
2: No, I've never heard of that either. No. That's very strange.
1: Sticking my finger in my cat's mouth when she yawns.
2: Ew.
1: Sorry, but I do it every time.
2: No.
1: That's gross.
2: That is gross. And it's uncomfortable for your cat.
1: Poor cat.
2: Yeah.
1: Roll around on the ground with my pets and I'm 67. Yeah, okay. Pie is a breakfast food, somebody says.
2: Sure.
1: Somebody says they rinse chicken before cooking it. Are you team rinse or team just cook?
2: Me?
1: Yeah, like chicken. I don't rinse chicken.
2: No, I
1: don't. Yeah, I don't rinse chicken. It's going to cook anyway.
2: Mm-hmm.
1: This one says, I have straws stashed all over my house. Why? Because I like to fiddle with something between my fingers when I'm thinking, which is a lot.
2: Hmm.
1: So they stash straws everywhere.
2: Right.
1: Ketchup is just fine on a hot dog, but never on a bratwurst. It just tastes wrong.
2: Huh.
1: This one says, celebrate Halloween and buy spooky decor in the heat of summer. I can be a sweaty old irritated hag or a sweaty old irritated hag surrounded by a bit of whimsy. It's never too early for Halloween, they said. And it's a hill they'll die on. This one says, I smoke cigars almost every evening and everyone tells me to stop because it's not good for my health. And this makes me this makes a bad impression, they said. Mm-hmm. But I'm still doing it. I'm holding on.
2: Hmm. Bad idea.
1: But yeah. Yeah. Burgers and sandwiches shouldn't grow taller. They should get wider. My mouth can only open so tall. Parking next to someone when the lot is empty is just someone being a pain in the butt.
2: Yes.
1: True. Peanut butter goes on bread first, then jelly. Somebody says that a sandwich made by literally anyone other than yourself always tastes better.
2: Yeah, that's true.
1: I think that's true, yeah. The gas pumps that play videos are the man trying to keep us distracted. I refuse to watch them, and I look around instead. This one says audiobooks count as reading.
2: Sure.
1: Yeah. It's hill they'll die on.
2: Mm-hmm.
1: Unless the gym is crowded, it's a jerk move to get on the treadmill right next to someone else. Space that out.
2: Okay.
1: Somebody says cereal goes before milk. Okay. So you put the cereal in the bowl, then the milk. Not right. The milk, then the cereal.
2: Right.
1: Blue cheese is superior to ranch. You just have childish taste buds. Somebody else says, golf isn't really a sport. It's sure. At most a game.
2: Right.
1: Akin to target shooting, darts, or chess. This person says, sometimes I talk to myself, but I don't look at it that way. I just look at it as though I'm thinking out loud.
2: Yeah.
1: Yeah.
2: I can accept that.
1: Totally.
2: Yeah.
1: And then somebody just said, the hill I die on will have a flat area at the top so my body won't roll down.
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1: 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Here are the rules. If you are first, if you are right, if you haven't won in the last 30 days, and please, if you have won in the last 30 days, don't send an answer in. It just clogs up our system. You're not going to get anything for it.
3: We know you love to play.
1: Sure you love to play, but play alone. 1-888-801-1065. 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
3: All right, thank you very much, Spike. Today is National Junk Food Day, and according to this survey here, this is the most popular junk food. What is it?
1: Gotta be burgers.
3: Burgers?
1: Yeah.
3: Is that a junk food? I thought that was like just regular food.
1: Depends on how you make them, I suppose, but yeah. I would consider, you know, like a drive-thru would be, you know,
3: a drive-thru burger.
1: Decadent junk food.
3: It is not. It is not that. So think of all the junk foods that you can think of here, and I guess take your guess at 888-801-1065. National Junk Food Day, and according to this survey, this is the most popular junk food. What is it?
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4: Good morning. 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Severe weather outlook features an enhanced risk for much of the state of West Virginia today. All of north central West Virginia is under the enhanced risk. Strong winds, rounds of thunderstorms, a potential for flash flooding exists today. There could be a potential tornado, damaging winds as well. The first round of storms could arrive as early as late morning. You can see much more today in detail at WVMetroNews.com. A Harrison County woman has pleaded guilty in connection with a 2022 homicide. 41-year-old Candy Ray Blake of Shinston pleaded guilty to one count of accessory after the fact of murder and one count of possession with intent to deliver meth. Blake faces up to 20 years in prison and a fine. The incident is tied to the shooting death of Juan Lostrexel Valerio. 44-year-old Rock Coral Pearson is accused in that shooting. Blake testified she was present when the alleged murder weapon was disposed of. Tough night for Braxton Ashcraft on the mound. Tough night overall for the Pirates. They allowed 7 earned runs in 3 innings. The Buccos fell 8-5 to the Yankees on a night when there was also a bench-clearing brawl. It's unclear at this time what any disciplinary action will be taken. If you see news happening, you can submit a tip to the newsroom by texting 35651. In the newsroom, I'm Alex Wederspiel.
3: 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You're on The Breakfast Show. We're playing the Not-So-Impossible Quiz. It's National Junk Food Day, and according to this survey, this is the most popular junk food. What is it?
5: Potato chips?
3: Oh, potato chips. Oh. Great answer. It is not potato chips, though. Surprising, it didn't even make the top 5. Yeah, thanks, though. Appreciate it. Let me go back to the phone lines. Good morning. What's your guess?
6: I'm going to say cookies.
3: Cookies. Now, that's a good one. Cookies did not make the top 5, but you're really in the right neighborhood, let's say. So, yeah, not in the top 5, but good guess. Thank you. That should be. It probably was just outside the top 5, because that's all I have is the top 5.
1: All right.
3: But that should be in here, especially because, and I'm just going to throw this out there, they're all sweets.
1: Wow.
3: They're all sweets. All the top 5 is all sweets. It's National Junk Food Day. This new survey says this is the most popular junk food. Take a guess. 888-801-1065. They're all sweets.
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3: Good morning, Sky 106.5. You're on the Not So Impossible Quiz. It's National Junk Food Day. According to this survey here, this is the most popular junk food. What is it?
14: Ice cream.
3: Say that again.
14: Ice cream.
3: Ice cream. Number four.
1: Oh.
3: Yeah, getting closer now. It's number four. Yeah, thanks for the guess. I appreciate it. Yeah, that's a great, I mean, that's a go-to right there, right? Mm-hmm. When I want a sweet, it's always going to be ice cream. Good morning. What's your answer here?
14: Reese's cups or peanut butter cups?
3: Oh, like, we'll just say candy bars. No, candy bars or any candy is not in the top five. That's a good guess, okay. Though. Yeah, good guess. Yeah, very specific. Okay, thank you. Thank you. Let me go back to the phone lines. Good morning. National Junk Food Day. What's the most popular junk food according to this survey?
15: Donuts.
3: Mm. Well, it's funny. I was going to give the clue, which the clue is, it's the ultimate breakfast junk food, and yes, it's donuts.
1: Nice.
3: Yeah, donuts. What's your name?
15: Josh.
3: Josh, good job figuring that out. We got a great prize for you.
1: We certainly do. Two tickets to the Tigers Valley Cinemas in Fairmont.
3: All right, go to the movies, Josh.
15: Hey, thanks.
3: All right. Enjoy and tell where radio station made you a winner.
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1: You got that right enough. And congratulations to Tammy Skidmore, our text winner this morning, who also wins two tickets to the Tigard Valley Cinemas in Fairmont.
3: So yeah, donuts number one, cake was number two, pie number three, ice cream number four, and cupcakes rounded out of the top five. There's no potato chips, no, I mean, junk food is kind of a wide term because it covers the savory and sweet.
4: Mm-hmm.
3: I was surprised though. There was no, popcorn, pretzels, nothing like that in the thing. All right, coming up, we got a top five for you. Top five reasons we love cats. And we're also going to be checking out this interesting little question they asked online. And it has to do with sitcom characters, okay? Hmm. So the question is this, and maybe you can chime in at 888-801-1065. What sitcom has the most unlikable main characters? And we'll run through your answers, come up here in just a few.
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0: Sky 106.5, Clarksburg's greatest hits, Colin and Spike on the Breakfast Show, and Lexington, Kentucky tops the list of cat-loving U.S. cities. Hmm. So find out why with today's list of the top five reasons we love cats. All right, here we go. Number five, top reasons we love cats. They bring us gifts. I mean, sure, it's usually a dead baby bird, but it's the thought that counts. Number four, top reasons we love cats. They teach us that our shoe can also be a toilet. Number three, top reasons we love cats. They add stylish slits to our drapes, new leather couch, and $500 gaming chair. How stylish.
1: Yes.
0: Number two, top reasons we love cats. They show us how gravity works by pushing expensive stuff off shelves. And the number one top reason we love cats, they protect us from laser pointers.
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0: Steely Dan on Sky 106.5, Clarksburg's greatest hits. Colin and Spike with you on The Breakfast Show. Thank you so much for tuning in. We appreciate having you along. And don't forget, there's historic tours over the asylum at the Trans-Allegheny Lunatic Asylum. They have all kinds of tours. They're open Tuesdays through through Sunday. And the Tuesday, Wednesday, Thursday, and Friday and Sunday daytime tours begin at noon. And the first come, first served, and the historic tours cover history, architecture, patient life, medical history, things like that. And then the daytime paranormal tours and the nighttime paranormal tours, they have ghost hunts, too, also available. Mm. But you can take a daytime historic tour or, you know, a daytime, you know, paranormal tour. What do we got here? Oh, this one is a VIP. I think this is a mix of the tours, if I remember right.
1: Mm-hmm.
0: I think they explained it to me in one of these things. but yeah, it's one of those kind of tours that has. Let me find this here. It says it's an exclusive tour that includes a combination of the daytime tours, and you walk through the Kirkbride building with an experienced, knowledgeable guide. And it's pretty nice. It's actually a real nice. It combines history, paranormal, Civil War, architecture, treatments, things like that. But we got one of these VIP tours to give away. And I'll just give this a texture number 3. Just text your name to 888-801-1065. And texture number 3, I will give you one of these gift certificates for 2 people to check out a VIP tour at the Trans-Allegheny Lunatic Asylum in Weston. Just text your name to 888-801-1065. In the meantime, we got comedian Emmy Blotnick, who likes to stream her favorite TV comedy show. But every time there's a commercial break, it streams the same obnoxious ad.
2: Sky Rizzy. Sky Rizzy, you guys? It's for ulcerative colitis. Which I don't have. It has the worst song. A song in this ad makes you want to die. It's AI. It

0: It could be for like a cult. It could be for anything. What? You know?
1: That's comedian Emmy Blotnick, and I hate to admit this, but that song, that is my favorite of all the medical ad songs. Of all the prescription drug songs, that's my favorite. I just love that. I don't know why.
2: You mean you don't like Ozempic?
1: I do, but I feel like the other one's an original.
2: Right.
1: You know?
2: Right, that's true.
1: Na, na, na, na, na, na, na. I just feel like it's an original. So anyway, let's congratulate texter number 3. That was Caesar Skis. Congratulations, Caesar. You got yourself the VIP tour for 2 at the Trans-Allegheny Lunatic Asylum in Weston. So there you go. And those are awesome tours. Check them out. And you can get more information on their website. It's talawv.com. That's talawv.com. Book your tours there, too. All right. So coming up, they asked this question online, and it's a good one. They said, what sitcom has the most unlikable main characters? We'll run through some of these answers. And if you got one for us, 888-801-1065.

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1: Well, good morning, everybody. It's Colin and Spike with you, hanging out. And this question on the internet, it's a good one. They said, what sitcom has the most unlikable main characters? And the one I was thinking of, somebody actually uses, so I'm gonna leave that to them.
2: Mm-hmm.
1: But if you got one for us, 888-801-1065, you can text it to us. Kevin said Full House. He didn't say why or which characters, but or if it's all of them, I don't know. But be a little bit more elaborate in your answers if you could. What sitcom has the most unlikable main characters? This person here says it's Always Sunny in Philadelphia, except they're

0: meant to be unlikable. They're all horrible people.
1: Right.
0: You love to hate them and hate to love them. And somebody says, I think a key part of the appeal to that show is that they never get ahead or improve their station. A show where Dennis Reynolds is as successful as he thinks he should be would genuinely be awful. And that's true. A lot of these shows where you hate pretty much most of the characters, or they're just unlikable for some reason, maybe it's not hate, might be too far, would be that's the way the premise is set up. And this person here says, and I never really thought they were unlikable, but they said Raymond. They said, I don't understand why everybody loves him. Everybody Loves Raymond is a very popular one on here. As far as sitcoms that have the most unlikable main characters. This one says, I cannot stand that show. Ray is a man-child. I hate how much they play into the I hate my dumb spouse in my marriage card.
1: Mm-hmm.
0: I know that's the premise of the show, but it's so annoying. There are teenagers that could solve problems better than Ray and Deborah. The only semi-likable character is his brother, for calling Ray out. And then somebody else says Marie on that show is much more unlikable than Raymond.
1: Mm-hmm.
0: And they should be, they said it should be called Everyone Tolerates Raymond, which I think is a perfect title for that show.
1: Yep.
0: Because they do kind of put up with him. I like the brother because they're right. He does kind of call out. He is very likable that way because mm-hmm. he does call out Raymond.
1: He was Brad Garrett, right?
0: Brad Garrett, yeah. Who would have been perfect when they did a remake of The Monsters? Mm-hmm. He would have been perfect to play
1: Fred Monster.
0: Fred Monster, yeah. Because he kind of had that look to him. And he's a big guy.
1: Oh, he's tall, yeah.
0: Huge, yeah. Big bulging man. So again, they're asking what sitcom has the most unlikable main characters? And somebody says the premise for most 90s sitcoms was, so this guy should be in therapy. Seinfeld, Raymond, King of Queens, Home Improvement, Becker, Mad About You, even Frasier, even though it was about a psychiatrist.
1: Right.
0: They said the premise for those shows was, so this guy should be in therapy. And that's kind of true. If you think about it,
1: mm-hmm.
0: pretty much all the 90s sitcoms were that way.
1: Right.
0: Somebody here says Emily in Paris, which is on Netflix. That stars Phil Collins' daughter.
1: Oh, yes.
0: Lily Collins.
1: Yeah.
0: So here's what they had to say about Emily in Paris. They said, Emily in Paris is how an 8-year-old girl thinks a career works. And then somebody else said, a show fully written and managed by a bunch of people you can tell never had a normal, regular 9-to-5 job.
1: Yeah.
0: Yeah. And it seems that way. I don't watch that show, but it seems that way. I know mm-hmm. exactly what you're saying.
1: Mm-hmm.
0: And a lot of shows have that kind of premise as well. So somebody else here says, Piper from Orange is the New Black. She was so bland, I don't even remember any of her storylines. Again, what sitcom has the most unlikable main characters? 2 1/2 Men.
1: Yeah.
0: And they said both brothers are scumbags. Now, in fairness, most, if not all, of the main characters were scumbags. Judith kept blackmailing Alan to pay bills. Evelyn was just spiteful.
1: Mm-hmm.
0: Berta took advantage of Charlie, used his car when drunk, tried to engineer moving into his house.
1: Mm-hmm.
0: Jake all tried blackmailing Charlie with the cat photo, they said. And of course, Rose was a stalker. But that is one of those shows, and they're right, the premise is kind of set up that way. But it's one of those shows where they show it in reruns all the time. I can turn that show on at any given time, no matter how many times I've seen the episode,
1: mm-hmm.
0: and I literally laugh out loud.
1: Hmm.
0: It's just one of those shows that makes me laugh.
1: Right.
0: And that show was so well written that it's just so funny. I love that show. Do you ever watch 2 1/2 Men?
1: No.
0: No?
1: No, okay. It's
0: so, so good. Funny-wise, it's like they said, all the characters are unlikable, and they're absolutely right about that.
1: Mm-hmm.
0: So again, what sitcom has the most unlikable main characters? And this one says, How I Met Your Mother. Ted is a horrible human being. Lily straight sucks, too. Marshall is the only decent person there. This one says, I really dislike Carrie from Sex and the City. They said, I get it that she's meant to be flawed, but her mannerisms, choices, childishness are all way too much for me. the yelping, slapping people on the shoulder, chest, her outburst. I would love to watch an edited version of the program with her cut out, to be honest. I wonder if I'm the only person on the planet who thought she overreacted after she was jilted in the first movie. Big Bang Theory. Mm-hmm. This one says Howard is genuinely unpleasant. I've had so many people recommend it to me, but I watched a couple of episodes and I found Sheldon to be insufferable.
1: Absolutely.
0: I know part of that is intentional, but it was just too much for me.
1: Mm-hmm.
0: So Big Bang Theory getting called out.
1: Mm-hmm.
0: What sitcom has the most unlikable main characters? Seinfeld.
1: Yes.
0: Yes, and that's a perfect one because at the end of the show, they all end up in jail.
1: Right.
0: Because they're just unpleasant people. This one says, but isn't that the whole point of the show? One of Jerry's quotes sums it up nicely. Why would anyone need friends? They're all terrible people for sure. I just think that the others have some likability to them that counters the bad stuff. Jerry seems like he's just all bad. Seinfeld by a mile, somebody says. Every single main character is incredibly self-centered and petty. They all treat strangers and each other horribly and rarely learn any lessons. It's unique because the whole main friend group is equally unlikable, not just one annoying lead.
1: Mm-hmm.
0: I can't stand Jerry Seinfeld, this person says, but I've just finished rewatching The Big Bang Theory, and Sheldon is completely unlikable.
1: Mm-hmm.
0: Most of them, somebody says, they tend to be incredibly obnoxious characters. It is part of why we find the situations they put themselves in humorous. Two Broke Girls. I like the actresses, but definitely unlikable.
1: Mm-hmm.
0: Malcolm in the Middle. They said Malcolm. Through the seasons, he became more selfish, more whiny, and having more bland development. New Girl. Jess is so annoying. I understand she's supposed to be quirky, but she acts like a lobotomized 10-year-old. It feels like what quirky woman would be like if she was written by men. I've tried a couple of times to watch the show, and I just end up getting a headache. My roommate really likes the show, and when she has it on, I will physically leave the room because it irritates me so much. This one's going, somebody went old school. They said Archie Bunker from All in the Family.
1: See, that's what I was thinking, too.
0: He really is one of the very first kind of main characters. I'm not the first, because Ralph Cramden was very unlikable.
1: Mm-hmm.
0: To the moon, Alice. You know what I mean? And all that
1: right.
0: stuff.
1: Mm-hmm.
0: Y'all are going to hate me for this, but Friends.
1: I'm not going to hate you for that.
0: Yeah. And then somebody else says Will and Grace, all of them. So what sitcom has the most unlikable main characters? Let us know what yours is. 888-801-1065.
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3: Good morning. In the newsroom, I'm Alex Wiederspiel. No changes to the 911 outage locally. Some residents in Harrison and Taylor counties are currently not able to reach emergency officials. AT&T and Verizon customers in those counties are impacted with no estimated time still for restoration. Anyone experiencing an emergency issue can call 304-626-4900 instead. Harrison County residents will be able to voice their concerns tonight about the planned 260-mile high-voltage transmission line known as Valley North. South Harrison High School will host an open house today with members of the company in charge of the project. That's from 4 p.m. to 7:30 p.m. from Valley Link Transmission Company. A single-engine plane made an emergency landing on the four-lane section of Route 33 in Randolph County on Monday. The pilot reported to authorities a loss of power due to lost fuel. The pilot was not injured. A wing sustained minor damage, clipping a road sign during the landing. Firefighters in Taylor County needed 20 minutes to fight a fire at an abandoned funeral home. The fire began after 6 a.m. in Flemington. The building is vacant. A cause right now is not known. Tough night for Braxton Ashcraft on the mound. Tough night overall for the Pirates. They allowed 7 earned runs in 3 innings. The Buccos fell 8-5 to the Yankees on a night when there was also a bench-clearing brawl. It's unclear at this time what any disciplinary action will be taken. In the newsroom, I'm Alex Wiederspiel.
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13: Here's your Metro News forecast. Today, expect a few severe thunderstorms starting late in the morning, creating humid conditions with significant cloud cover. These storms may result in flooding rain, hail, strong winds, and the possibility of a tornado. The temperature will reach a high of 80 tonight. Anticipate a heavy thunderstorm early, then mostly cloudy and humid conditions. The low will be around 69. That's your AccuWeather forecast.

0: Dear Mother, day two of What's in the Box, and no end in sight. It's What's in the Box. This box here. What's in this box right here? That's what I want to know.
1: You should know. You put it in there.
0: Yeah, but I know. I can't remember, so I'm going to have to wing it.
1: Uh-oh. He's only got clues.
0: I'll peek inside. Hang on a second. That's what's in the box. Now I remember.
1: Okay,
0: good. So I give you one clue every day. Well, technically I give you two clues every day because I give you the previous day's clue. But one new clue every day. And all you have to do is use those clues to figure out what is in the box. And today's, this is going to be maybe the Kingmaker. Maybe this is going to turn it so early in the week.
1: Mm-hmm.
0: Clue number two for Tuesday is this. Can be therapeutic or aesthetic. Interesting.
1: What was Monday?
0: Monday's clue was provides coverage.
1: And today's?
0: Today's clue is can be therapeutic or aesthetic. Now, doesn't matter when you send in your winning entry. But do send in your winning entry to 1-888-801-1065 on the text machine. 1-888-801-1065. And if your name comes out of the hat as being correct on Friday, you'll win a $20 gift card to Whiskey Biscuits and Barbecue, open behind Aspen Dental at East Point. And it's open for breakfast, brunch and dinner. And if anybody wanted to bring me breakfast, brunch or dinner, I would not say no.
1: Gotcha.
0: Yes. So, there's your two clues. You got Monday's clue, provides coverage, and Tuesday's clue, can be therapeutic or aesthetic.
1: Okay, cool.
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1: Good luck, everybody. Whiskey Biscuits, $20. That's not bad. Not bad at all.
0: Mm-mm.
1: All right. So a federal judge has blocked Paramount's $111 billion takeover of Warner Brothers Discovery while a 12-state legal challenge proceeds. A temporary restraining order was issued Monday, finding that public interest favored pausing the deal. The states allege the merger would harm competition in wide-release theatrical distribution and cable licensing. Now, the court noted Paramount's anticipated 27% market share could substantially lessen competition. California Attorney General Rob Bonta called the ruling a critical first win. Paramount maintains the merger is lawful, pro-competitive, and will benefit consumers. After September 30th, Warner shareholders are owed roughly $6.9 million per day.
0: Whoa.
1: If the deal remains unclosed. A preliminary injunction hearing is scheduled for August 3rd. Interesting.
0: Yeah.
1: Ella Langley's Choosin' Texas has spent its 14th week at number one on the Billboard Hot 100, and that ties the record held by Whitney Houston and Mariah Carey.
0: Wow.
1: It matches Whitney Houston's I Will Always Love You and Mariah Carey's We Belong Together for the most weeks atop that chart by a female artist without a male collaborator.
0: I'm really surprised to hear that.
1: Yeah.
0: Because it's rubbish.
1: It took such a long time to beat those records, though. But along the way, it's surpassed Brandy and Monica's The Boy Is Mine, Destiny's Child, Independent Women Part 1, and Toni Braxton's Unbreak My Heart. But yeah, that is now tied. So one more week, and Jews in Texas will be the longest running number one by a woman.
0: Wow.
1: On the Hot 100.
0: Yeah.
1: Tom Brady has been flirting lately with the idea of doing a match in the WWE. And on Friday, it seemed like he was setting that up when he slapped Logan Paul at an event called Fanatics Fest in New York City. And then on Sunday at the World Cup Final, Brady and Paul flipped each other off. Now, they've been trading verbal shots for months, going back to the Fanatics Flag Football Classic in March. And as you probably know, Paul has become a very successful WWE superstar, and love him or hate him, he's actually really good. Well, TMZ says there are indeed ongoing talks between Brady and the WWE, which means these two guys could end up in the ring together. Is that something you would watch?
0: I don't care about either one of them.
1: Either one of them, yeah.
0: No.
1: Yeah.
0: But, I mean, it seems like I'm going to say it.
1: Okay.
0: The WWE matches, they're predetermined. They're not fake, but they are predetermined. There is a winner picked out before the match starts.
1: Right.
0: So how's that going to settle the score?
1: Yeah, that's true. I mean, I guess just whatever storyline they've built up for it. But I don't know. I just... Everything is promotional, and we have to understand
0: that
1: we're living in that time, or in that, you know, that's what it is. It's entertainment.
0: Yeah.
1: And so that's, if you look at it that way, that's great. You know what I mean? And you're like, hey, I'd like to see Tom Brady take on Logan Paul. There you go. That's for you. That's for you.
0: Could they do like a race or something? And whoever wins the race can be the victor. I'm thinking the kind, like a sort of downward race off a mountain, and whoever hits the ground first is the winner. Would that work?
1: Is there a cliff involved? Because that would be cool. Yeah. Really high up.
0: Right. Yes.
1: And they have to run so fast, and then they're just both off a cliff.
0: Right. Cool.
1: Yeah. No, I'm with you on that. That sounds like a great idea.
0: Yeah.
1: I would tune into Netflix for that. Kelly Clarkson just kicked off her Las Vegas residency with some major tummy troubles. She jokes at Saturday night's show that she thought she caught that cyclosporiasis, you know, the parasite that causes the explosive diarrhea linked to lettuce.
3: I don't know what's wrong with me. I don't know if I got that thing, you know, that people, like, eat lettuce. I don't know what, okay? But last night during the show, I was like, oh, my God. And I get back to my room, and I have never been so happy there is not a man in the room. Bridesmaids ain't got on what happened in my room. I was like, oh, Lord. And you know the part where you think it's over? You're like, it has to be over. No, girl.
1: But she said there was one awesome part of it. She said they have warm toilets here.
0: Huh.
1: Warm toilets.
0: Warm toilets.
1: Yeah.
0: Interesting.
1: I've never had a seat warmer for a toilet before.
0: No,
1: that would be nice in the winter, I think.
0: Mm-hmm.
1: I would think. The 2019 horror movie, Jennifer's Body, should have been a hit. It starred Megan Fox as a sexy, man-eating she-demon, and Amanda Seyfried as her former high school pal who has to stop her. Now, it was written by Diablo Cody, the Oscar-winning screenwriter of Juno. And while it's not as witty as Mean Girls or Heathers, those films are definitely its DNA. Well, it pretty much bombed at the box office, but it's been reappraised in the years since, and it's now a cult classic. There has been talk of a sequel for years. Well, now it looks like it's finally happening. There are reports that filming will start in October, and Megan Fox is definitely back along with Cody and the original director. There's no word yet on Amanda Seyfried, but just last year she said she wants in. So a sequel to Jennifer's Body could finally be on the way if that's something that you like. Check it out TV tonight, the series premiere of Shaq's Dunk Man, 8 p.m. on TNT. It's a series of basketball dunking events where 24 of the world's best dunkers compete for a $500,000 first place prize and another $200,000 in performance bonuses. America's Got Talent continues auditions on NBC tonight. The third season premiere of the rebooted Kitchen Nightmares is on Fox. Series premiere of The Real Housewives of London on Bravo. And Bill Maher, the Kennedy Center Mark Twain Prize for American Humor. You can catch that on Netflix. We got stupid news coming your way next. Keep it here.
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2: A police chief from you-know-where,
3: Florida,
2: has resigned after he was accused of making the beast with two backs with the wife of a man he was investigating.
4: Oh my.
2: This is according to reporting by WESH. According to the report obtained by WESH, the investigation began with a phone call to a Florida Department of Law Enforcement agent last November, during which the caller described a text message thread between his girlfriend and the chief. According to WESH, the caller alleged the messages showed the chief had been conducting a fraud investigation involving the woman's husband the previous spring. The report states the caller told investigators that while the chief was investigating the husband and communicating with the wife, the two met at a hotel in March 2025 where they had lunch and then engaged in consensual you-know-what.
4: Right.
2: According to the report obtained by WESH, the woman later told her new boyfriend she was ashamed. But not all that ashamed, apparently, since the text message between the chief and the women continued. WESH reported that the investigation interviewed the woman again in April 2026. She acknowledged that continuing to text both the chief and her incarcerated ex-husband, telling investigators she was, quote, just being a nice person, end quote.
4: Yeah.
2: What a lovely person.
4: Very nice.
2: Yes.
4: A party bus can be one way to get where you're going without worrying about being sober.
2: Mm.
4: That is, if you're a passenger.
2: Ah.
4: A party bus in North Carolina flew out of control and ran into three vehicles before crashing into a house early Saturday morning, and it sounds like the driver had joined the party. The driver was a 58-year-old man named Gary Kears, and police say that he had been driving while under the influence and with a revoked license.
2: Oh boy.
4: Now, thankfully, no one was seriously hurt. One person was taken to the hospital with non-life-threatening injuries. Gary is facing a slew of charges, including DWI, reckless driving, two counts of injury to real property, and felony injury to utility wires. And yes, he knew he shouldn't be driving. In April, Gary was also arrested for DWI, and just 2 weeks ago, he was cited for a hit and run. So just make sure that your party bus driver is not also drinking.
2: Yes.
4: Yeah.
2: A Texas man will spend 25 years to life in prison after being arrested and convicted of his 12th DWI.
4: Whoa.
2: This is according to a press release from the Randall County District Attorney's Office. A third or subsequent DWI arrest generally turns the crime into a third-degree felony, mm-hmm. punishable by 2 to 10 years in prison. After hearing about the driver's latest arrest, the jury in the case heard the details of his two prior arrests and quickly returned a guilty verdict, according to the press release. When the jury was asked to weigh in on the punishment phase, they learned that they had 11 prior DWI convictions and had served prison time for 6 of them.
4: Oof.
2: Because of the extensive history of driving under the influence, he was found to be a habitual offender, which the district attorney's office notes increases the punishment range of his crime to 25 to life, which the jury handed down. Mm-hmm. During the punishment phase, the man reportedly testified that he had so many prior convictions because he was, quote, unlucky, end quote.
4: Unlucky. Yeah. I'd say.
2: Yeah.
4: Some people just don't need to drive.
2: Yes.
4: Yeah. That guy and then that party bus driver.
2: Right.
4: Those are your two that I can think of right now. So there are three kinds of people in the world. People who just need to pet dogs, mm-hmm. people who don't, and this guy.
2: Ooh.
4: 75-year-old man in, oh, guess where?
3: Florida.
4: Named Marshall Avner. He was at the pet store last Thursday when he approached a family inside and asked the kids if they wanted to pet his dog.
2: Oh, boy.
4: Well, they ignored him. Marshall lost it. The family tried to walk away, but Marshall started making inappropriate comments. The father confronted him, and Marshall started firing pepper spray at everyone, even the children.
5: This area is so safe. I just can't believe that happened here. I mean, I know, but things can happen anywhere, but that's terrible for families and the kids at a pet store.
4: The cops were called and Marshall was arrested. He's facing charges of aggravated battery and child abuse. He's being held without bond. The police asked him why he flipped out, and he said he had no explanation.
2: Okay.
4: Thankfully, no one was seriously hurt, but his dog is reportedly seeking a new public relations manager.
6: Breakfast Show.
7: Good morning. In the newsroom, I'm Alex Wederspiel. This newscast is a service of Pat Boyle Funeral Home, where the cost of a funeral will never burden your family. A state of emergency is now in effect in Barber County. There was some flooding throughout the Arden area in the county Saturday as a result of heavy rainfall. Those traveling in Barber County should be cautious for problem areas while crews continue to work. Barber County has sent out a damage assessment survey that can be found on the Barber County Emergency Management Facebook page. Harrison County residents will be able to voice their concerns tonight about the planned 260-mile high-voltage transmission line known as Valley North. South Harrison High School will host an open house today with members of the company in charge of the project. That's from 4 p.m. to 7:30 p.m. from Valley Link Transmission Company. The Weston City Council passed a formal resolution opposing the Valley North Transmission Line project. They are against any route passing through Lewis County and came up with a laundry list of reasons, including property values, among other things. WVU basketball is the sleeper in the Big 12, according to CBS basketball analyst John Rothstein on today's edition of The Morning Spiel. WV Sports Now's Luke Blaine will discuss and analyze if these should be the expectations for fans of WVU men's basketball this season. If you missed the show, the podcast is available at the Spreaker app or at your preferred podcasting platform. In the newsroom, I'm Alex Wederspiel.
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1: Hey, good morning. 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They've been in service for over 120 years, and their goal is to make your print dreams a reality. They've done up these really nice summer prize packs for us to give away, and we give away one earlier this morning. We give away at least one every morning. And it's really nice. It's got the Sky 106.5 bag that has the American flag design on it. And then there's the t-shirt in there. And there's also cups and different things that are

0: for the like celebrating the 250th anniversary of America. And there's also tickets and things like Hershey Park tickets and zoo tickets. And it just is kind of random, really, what they put in there. So lots of good stuff, though. You'll definitely want to get one before summer is over, because once the 106 days of summer is over, so are the prize packs. So we'll give you another chance to win here probably tomorrow morning. All right. So make sure you tune in. So Thursday, July 30th, we want to remind you, Miracle Treat Day is happening at participating Dairy Queen locations. 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Again, that's next Thursday, not this Thursday. Next Thursday, July 30th. Spike talked about this yesterday. I think you did it around this time, but Jimothy the raccoon.
1: Yes.
0: Taking over the internet. That thing is everywhere.
1: Yep.
0: It's trending on social media, and the story behind it basically is there's a wild raccoon in the Seattle area who's been going viral because he's so recognizable. The raccoon suffers from short spine syndrome, which actually gives him an awkward shape and posture, but otherwise he's basically healthy. Short spine syndrome wouldn't negatively affect its life, I guess. It's possible to know if a random wild raccoon is healthy. It's like very impossible to know that. But people started posting videos online, and the raccoon picked up the name Jimothy because someone said he looked like a Jimothy, basically.
2: What am I looking at?
3: You have the strangest body, buddy. Holy cow.
0: Experts do think he's a male, though, if you were concerned about that. In just about 1 week, Jimothy has accumulated millions of views and inspired murals, tattoos, merchandise, cartoons, a city proclamation, even a surprise appearance in Seattle Mariners game.
1: Huh.
0: So Jimothy getting a lot of traction on the internet there.
1: Yeah.
0: They just love this thing.
1: Jimothy.
0: I've never seen one with this short spine syndrome, so it is kind of odd, I guess. But you talked about it yesterday, and the thing, I mean, it blew up. It just blew up everywhere.
1: Yeah.
0: Do you consider yourself a fast walker or a slow walker?
1: I'm about a medium walker.
0: Are you?
1: Yeah.
0: I am definitely a fast walker, and you've even noted that. You're like, you've walked with you, like you got purpose. You're like,
1: right.
0: you're headed somewhere, get out of his way. And you know, it's funny because I see these things about dads walking faster than their family when they're at like parks and things like that. That's me. And I don't do it on purpose. It's just, maybe it's my longer legs or something. But my wife always gives me crap about it because she's always like, you know, 4 or 5 steps behind me. And I don't notice because I'm just walking. And I think she's right beside me.
1: Right.
0: But I'm always like so far ahead. There's a recent survey that found 7% of people consider themselves a very fast walker. That would be me, totally.
1: Yeah.
0: 29% think they're somewhat fast. 43% say they're about average. 12% say somewhat slow. And 5% say very slow. And I guess it depends on how late you are.
1: Yeah.
0: But what do you do if the person you're walking with is going faster than you? Well, they ask these people that. And 40% of people say they speed up to match them. 18% ask the person to slow down. That's what my wife does. And 33% just let them go ahead of us. And what about the opposite? What do you do when you're the person walking and the person is with you is going slower than you? 63% of us will slow down to match their pace, which is what I eventually do. 10% ask them to speed up. And I never say that to her. Hey, just speed up, why don't you? 17% of us just go ahead of them. I'm always that person. I'm in the fast walker.
1: Right, right. I think it's definitely the legs.
0: It has to be.
1: A more narrow stride, I would think, than I do.
0: I've never really meant to walk faster.
1: That's just how you're built, though, isn't it?
0: Yeah, it is. And I don't think she actually understands that. She thinks I'm doing it on purpose. I don't know. Anyway, if someone says it's hard to define love, you would assume they meant the feeling. not an actual dictionary definition.
1: Yeah.
0: There's a new analysis that tracked Google search data from January through last week. And they ranked the most searched word definitions in the U.S. so far this year. Gaslighting actually topped the list.
1: Huh.
0: It has roughly 287,000 monthly searches. Now, if you've somehow gone this far into the 2020s without knowing what gaslighting means, it's a psychological manipulation over an extended period of time that causes the victim to question the validity of their own perception of reality. It's a bit more nuanced, but no one who uses it seems to care. Coincidentally, nuance also made the list of 2025. And the runner-up, this you won't believe the runner-up word. Can you think about it? I want you to think about the words that are the most searched definition for. What do you think is number two?
1: It would have to be Spike Nesmith nudes.
0: You think that's the most searched?
1: I think that's the
0: least
1: most searched.
0: Searched?
1: Yeah.
0: It's actually love.
1: That's people searching for love?
0: Yeah.
1: That's all the wrong places.
0: All the wrong places. They should not be searching there for that. Yeah, and especially not on the internet, right?
1: Yeah.
0: You know what, though? It's weird, though. Love actually had 275,000 monthly definition searches.
1: Whoa.
0: They're searching for the definition of love.
1: Huh.
0: The rest of the top 10 are fascism, empathy, integrity, which, by the way, I think is what was number one in West Virginia. I was trying to find the list, but integrity, if I remember right, was number one in West Virginia. People looking for the definition of integrity. Is that good or bad? I don't know.
1: It's a good question.
0: metaphor, narcissist, culture, democracy, and number 10 was bias.
1: Huh.
0: People looking for the definition of things. Every once in a while, I come across a word I have to look at the definition of.
1: Mm-hmm.
0: Usually, it's this pronunciation.
1: Right.
0: The pronunciation. I'm trying to find out so I say it right.
1: Mm-hmm.
0: But every once in a while, I do run into a word that I need to find the definition of.
1: Yeah.
0: You ever done that?
1: Oh, all the time.
0: All the time? Yeah, okay. I feel kind of alone in that. I feel like I'm the only one doing that, but I guess not.
1: Everybody does it.
0: If your cooler is your summer sidekick, it might be time to show it a little bit more respect. According to popular science, people are making a huge mistake when they grab their cooler straight from a hot garage and start filling it with ice, which a lot of us do because we're like, oh, I got to get the cooler and fill it with the ice. And it's always in the hot garage. This is a pro tip for you. This, according to popular science, they say a few hours before packing your cooler, pre-chill it with a bag of ice or, even better, frozen water bottles, which is a really good idea. That's what we do at the beach.
1: Mm-hmm.
0: When we go to the beach, we will take a we'll freeze water bottles the night before.
1: Right.
0: We will stick them in the bottom of our cooler, and then on top of that, we'll put other drinks or the food,
1: yeah,
0: you know, and things like that that we're taking with us to the beach that needs to be cooled, like sandwiches or something.
1: Mm-hmm.
0: It's a nice little pro tip that it works, a little hack that you can do. And then those frozen water bottles, of course, the beach, it's hot, right?
1: Right.
0: You could take those out, set them on your chair, and then every, like, I don't know, 15 minutes, you got a nice, cold, icy drink.
1: Right.
0: Yeah, because it just keeps melting throughout the time. So it's really actually a nice little trick. And if those frozen water bottles, they pull double duty, they help keep everything, you know, cold, but they should stay icy for a while so you can have a cold sip as you go through your long day. A few more tips they have in here. Keep food and drinks in separate coolers, since the drink cooler gets open more often.
1: True.
0: So that way your sandwiches don't do that.
1: Clever.
0: Pack the cooler tightly to eliminate warm air gaps.
1: Mm-hmm.
0: And put a towel under it if it's going to sit directly on a warm surface.
1: Ah.
0: Which is another little tip for packing your cooler.
1: Good to know.
0: When you go out this summer.
1: Yeah.
0: What do you got in the Spike Files there?
1: Well, a billion-dollar milk company has been forced to halt production following a devastating cyber attack. Fairlife, owned by Coca-Cola, which I didn't know, announced on July 16th that it had detected unauthorized access by a third party to parts of its computer systems, including those that support production operations. The company said that the breach was linked to a ransomware attack, prompting it to take portions of its network offline and temporarily suspend production at all U.S. facilities while it investigates and restores its systems.
0: Ah.
1: Product quality and safety have not been impacted, Coca-Cola said in a statement. However, as a result of the incident, production operations at Fairlife in the United States are temporarily suspended. Coca-Cola said the full scope of the cyber attack and its impact remain under investigation. The disruption has raised concerns about potential supply issues, as Fairlife products are found in approximately 1 in 4 households, making the brand a staple for millions of American consumers. I love the Fairlife strawberry milk.
0: Oh, I had that once. That is good. That's really, really good.
1: Chocolate milk's good too, but the strawberry milk is...
0: Yeah, mwah. There's something pretty special about that. Mm. So a lot of these companies are getting hacked lately.
1: Right.
0: Yeah. It's happening more and more. Let's check out 5 random facts for your Tuesday.
4: 5 things.
0: All right, your number 5 random fact today is that the Crayola crayon color peach was actually called flesh until 1962, when they felt it was racist to consider that the flesh color.
1: Right.
0: Also, they didn't change the Indian red crayon color to chestnut until 1999. Number 4 random fact for your Tuesday. Americans got the word for turkeys because they wrongly thought they were from Turkey.
1: Ah.
0: In the country of Turkey, they call the birds Hindis, and because they wrongly thought they were from India.
1: Mm-hmm.
0: And they're actually native to the Americas. So everybody got it wrong. Number 3 random fact for your Tuesday. Jerry Seinfeld made at least $30,000 for every line that he had on Seinfeld based on his salary and the show's syndication deals.
1: Hmm.
0: Number 2 random fact for your Tuesday. Castaway was filmed over 2 years because it took Tom Hanks about a year to lose weight and grow his hair out for all the island scenes. During the years off, Robert Zemeckis and most of the crew filmed What Lies Beneath with Michelle Pfeiffer.
1: Right.
0: And I think Harrison Ford was in that too.
1: Hmm.
0: Number 1 random fact for your Tuesday, Pac-Man was designed to appeal to women and couples because arcades at the time were dominated by shooting games.
1: Right.
0: The designer said, think about things women like, fashion, fortune-telling, food, or dating boyfriends, it says. So I decided to theme the game around eating. After eating dinner, women like to have dessert. For what it's worth, he's Japanese.
1: Okay.
0: Okay. So there you go. There's your 5 random facts for this Tuesday. We'll check your forecast details coming up.
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16: Here's your Metro News forecast. Today, expect a few severe thunderstorms starting late in the morning, creating humid conditions with significant cloud cover. These storms may result in flooding rain, hail, strong winds, and the possibility of a tornado. The temperature will reach a high of 80 tonight. Anticipate a heavy thunderstorm early, then mostly cloudy and humid conditions. The low will be around 69. That's your AccuWeather forecast.

Billy Joel on Sky 106.5, Clarksburg's greatest hits. Colin and Spike on the Breakfast Show. Coming up, we're going to check out our good stories of the morning, brought to you by About You in Bridgeport. Right now, here's Lionel Richie with You Are.

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1: Colin and Spike are wrapping it up on this Tuesday morning. Thank you so much for tuning in. 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
10: The good news is...
11: A police officer in Kansas City kept a promise to a cancer survivor after her e-bike was stolen on Mother's Day. A month later, he spotted the bike that was now spray-painted and helped return it. The woman was relying on the bike to get to oncology appointments and said the officer was just as excited as she was when she got it back.
12: Oh, I bet.
11: And the good news doesn't stop there. A local cycling group offered to repair her bike for free.
12: Nice.
11: Very nice. A woman named Abigail Seymour proved that it's never too late to reinvent yourself. She enrolled in law school at 47 years old, eventually passed the bar exam, and went on to launch her own law firm.
12: Huh.
11: It's called Camino Law, and it's a bilingual family law firm that now employs 7 women. Abigail says she's proud to serve her community and support other women.
1: There's a lot of stories about, you know, like starting something late. Like Colonel Sanders, like, didn't start KFC until he was like in his 60s or something.
11: Yeah, something like that. Finally, a 73-year-old man, I aged him 20 years there, a 73-year-old man named Dave Whitlow has spent the last 8 years volunteering as a cuddler in the NICU at Children's Hospital of Richmond in Virginia.
1: Mm-hmm.
11: Dave goes 2 days a week to confront... Can I take this again, please? Wake up! Wake up! All right. A 73-year-old man named Dave Whitlow has spent the last 8 years volunteering as a cuddler in the NICU at the Children's Hospital of Richmond in Virginia. Dave goes 2 days a week to comfort premature and critically ill babies. Before holding them, he learns about their condition from nurses and keeps a close eye on their monitors, treating every cuddle very carefully.
13: I watch the monitors first to see whether positionally there's anything to... due to improve, but he looks pretty good. His sats are at 100%. I don't bring my phone into the unit. I pretty much just want to be with them. I ask the nurse, tell me what this child is receiving, what kind of treatment, is there anything special I need to know about it? The support and spiritual needs of the family and the staff. And so it all kind of gets tied together here.
11: I wonder if he needs an assistant. He says the role is the best job he's ever had. Before returning to each baby to their bed, he whispers the same message. Grow strong, grow smart, grow kind.
1: You know, I'm glad that you went back and redid that, because I'm happy about the story that he comforts the infants instead of confronts them.
11: Yes.
1: I think confronting would be the wrong way to do it.
11: Yeah.
1: Yeah.
11: Shouldn't have been to hospital saying, what's wrong with this child? Okay. Well, are you ready? You! Get up out of your bed! Why are you lying there sleeping?
1: That's confronting.
11: Yes.
1: Yeah, right. That would be wrong.
11: Yes.
1: Comforting's much better.
11: Absolutely much better.
1: That's our good stories of the morning, brought to you by About You, probably for the last day. That's
11: possibly,
1: what they're done after the day.
11: Yeah, maybe done with that one.
1: Yeah, About You in Bridgeport. Check them out. They've got so many great ideas for gifts. And they bring you the good news, because About You, where it's all about you.
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10: Here's your Metro News forecast. Today, expect a few severe thunderstorms starting late in the morning, creating humid conditions with significant cloud cover. These storms may result in flooding rain, hail, strong winds, and the possibility of a tornado. The temperature will reach a high of 80 tonight. Anticipate a heavy thunderstorm early, then mostly cloudy and humid conditions. The low will be around 69. That's your AccuWeather forecast.

0: I'm a 7 Clarksburg Skywinner 6.5. What's in the box this week? I haven't figured it out yet, but we all get a clue at 8:30 with Colin and Spike on The Breakfast Show. 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
16: Here's your Metro News forecast. Today, expect a few severe thunderstorms starting late in the morning, creating humid conditions with significant cloud cover. These storms may result in flooding rain, hail, strong winds, and the possibility of a tornado. The temperature will reach a high of 80 tonight. Anticipate a heavy thunderstorm early, then mostly cloudy and humid conditions. The low will be around 69. That's your AccuWeather forecast.

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0: 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That's Big Country in a Big Country. 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
1: Billy Joel's We Didn't Start the Fire. I do hear this one, surprisingly enough, and I've never heard this one before. It was always burning, says the worst attorney. It was always burning, says the worst attorney.
2: I'm going to hear that forever now.
1: 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Now, this one's really good, and I do hear this one completely. Now, I want you to look up, can you look up Living in America by James Brown?
2: Okay.
1: Lyrics? Can you look that up? Mm-hmm. So here's what, let me tell you what they thought it said, okay? They thought it said, poop stain, bedpan, Minnie Mouse, a railroad track. Now, listen to it. Railroad track. Is that what it says?
2: Yeah. Smokestack.
1: Smokestack.
2: Fat back.
1: Oh.
2: Many miles of railroad track.
1: Oh, okay. So it does sound like poop stain, bedpan, Minnie Mouse, and railroad track.
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12: Here's your Metro News forecast. Expect a couple of thunderstorms this afternoon with a possibility of some severe weather. It will be cloudy and humid with storms capable of bringing flooding, downpours, hail, damaging wind gusts, and even an isolated tornado. The temperature will reach a high of 80 degrees tonight. Anticipate a heavy thunderstorm in the evening, followed by mainly cloudy and humid conditions. The low will be around 68 degrees. That's your AccuWeather forecast.

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Girl, you know it's true with Millie Vanilli. Pat Benatar now with Love is a Battlefield. Well, that's true. Absolutely.

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9: Here's your Metro News forecast. Expect a couple of thunderstorms this afternoon with a possibility of some severe weather. It will be cloudy and humid with storms capable of bringing flooding, downpours, hail, damaging wind gusts, and even an isolated tornado. The temperature will reach a high of 80 degrees tonight. Anticipate a heavy thunderstorm in the evening, followed by mainly cloudy and humid conditions. The low will be around 68 degrees. That's your AccuWeather forecast.

0: Klucksberg's greatest hits, Sky 106.5. Did you see her perform at the World Cup? A lot of great performances. Justin Bieber was there. Post Malone, BTS, Shakira. Although one broadcaster said the show, well, he said a word I don't want to say on the radio. He didn't like it. And he got called out for it, too.
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All right, here's a song by the Stones that made me want to talk on the radio. 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
0: Here's your Metro News forecast. Expect a couple of thunderstorms this afternoon with a possibility of some severe weather. It will be cloudy and humid with storms capable of bringing flooding, downpours, hail, damaging wind gusts, and even an isolated tornado. The temperature will reach a high of 80 degrees tonight. Anticipate a heavy thunderstorm in the evening, followed by mainly cloudy and humid conditions. The low will be around 68 degrees. That's your AccuWeather forecast.

0: Clarksburg's greatest hit, Sky 106.5. Have you ever thought about time travel? And if it were a possibility, would you do it? Well, here we go again with another guy who claims he is a time traveler from the year 2045. And he's made some eerie predictions. He says that in the future, we're all going to be chipped like our pets are. He also predicts that humans will merge with robots and that time travelers will be zipping around in modern UFOs. Time travel. Would you do it? I would do it if I could go back and then come back after I got the winning lottery numbers.
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0: Clarksburg's greatest hits are on Almost 7 Sky 106.5. I'm Logan Scott on a Tuesday. Thanks so much for being here. And gas prices in the United States recently topped $4 a gallon as tensions in the Middle East heat up again. The average price of gas a month ago was $3.14. So when you see me crying at the pump, you know why.
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9: Here's your Metro News forecast. Tonight, expect a heavy thunderstorm in the area this evening. Otherwise, it'll be mainly cloudy and humid. The storms could bring flooding downpours, hail, damaging wind gusts, and even an isolated tornado. The low will be 68 degrees. Tomorrow, we'll have variable clouds with a chance of showers in some areas, and the high temperature will reach 76. Tomorrow night will be clear and cooler with a low of 55. That's your AccuWeather forecast.

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0: Prince is on Clarksburg's Greatest Hits. 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
2: Here's your Metro News forecast. Tonight, expect a heavy thunderstorm in the area this evening. Otherwise, it'll be mainly cloudy and humid. The storms could bring flooding, downpours, hail, damaging wind gusts, and even an isolated tornado. The low will be 68 degrees. Tomorrow, we'll have variable clouds with a chance of showers in some areas, and the high temperature will reach 76. Tomorrow night will be clear and cooler with a low of 55. That's your AccuWeather forecast.

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17: Here's your Metro News forecast. Tonight, expect a heavy thunderstorm in the area this evening. Otherwise, it'll be mainly cloudy and humid. The storms could bring flooding downpours, hail, damaging wind gusts, and even an isolated tornado. The low will be 68 degrees. Tomorrow, we'll have variable clouds with a chance of showers in some areas, and the high temperature will reach 76. Tomorrow night will be clear and cooler with a low of 55. That's your AccuWeather forecast.

David Lee Roth's on Clarksburg's Greatest Hits. We're almost heaven. Sky 106.5. So the New York Post says the FDA is walking back its claims that a Taco Bell lettuce supplier caused the cyclosis pariasis. That's how I say it. Outbreak. The agency now says the initial test results were a false positive. Taylor Farm says the FDA has apologized to them, and they are currently no confirmed positive samples.

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12: Here's your Metro News forecast. Tonight, expect a heavy thunderstorm in the area this evening. Otherwise, it'll be mainly cloudy and humid. The storms could bring flooding, downpours, hail, damaging wind gusts, and even an isolated tornado. The low will be 68 degrees. Tomorrow, we'll have variable clouds with a chance of showers in some areas, and the high temperature will reach 76. Tomorrow night will be clear and cooler with a low of 55. That's your AccuWeather forecast.

0: See my sunshine on Clarksburg's greatest hits. We are Sky 106.5, and I'm Logan Scott. I'm out the door. Thanks so much for hanging out with me on a Tuesday. Back in with you tomorrow afternoon, beginning at 3 o'clock. Stick around. Alex O'Neill, the Sky Night Show. She's up next, starting at 7, right here on Almost Heaven.
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Pittsburgh's greatest hits, Sky 106.5. Welcome to the night show. I'm Alex O'Neill, your host. Here we go again. It's going to be a good night. We got the 90s at 9, top 10 at 10, and Brady Bunch getting back together again. Sky.

Clarksburg's greatest hit, Sky 106.5. You think of Napoleon Dynamite when you hear that song, right? Such a great movie. Hey, it's Alex, and all right, Brady Bunch. The stars are allegedly pushing for a big bucks TV comeback. A source, and you know how these sources are, say it's no secret the young stars didn't get the kind of residual paychecks you'd expect from a show that's still on the air over 50 years later. It's blatantly unfair, but that's the contract they signed. A brand new Brady sitcom will likely be the last chance to get them all together on screen again. And the value is there, but they want to feel like they're being compensated, not just for this project, but for at least some of that money they missed out due to the substandard contract before. There's a huge demand for the reunion, so the potential for huge paychecks is very much there. Would you watch it, a Brady reunion sitcom? I'd probably at least check it out. We got more great music coming up.

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15: Here's your Metro News forecast. Tonight, expect a heavy thunderstorm in the area this evening. Otherwise, it'll be mainly cloudy and humid. The storms could bring flooding downpours, hail, damaging wind gusts, and even an isolated tornado. The low will be 68 degrees. Tomorrow, we'll have variable clouds with a chance of showers in some areas, and the high temperature will reach 76. Tomorrow night will be clear and cooler with a low of 55. That's your AccuWeather forecast.

Clarksburg's greatest hits, Sky 106.5. Hey, it's Alex. It's the night show. And I got a great Florida man story for you. Apparently, this happened in Lakeland. A Florida man was arrested after a body wash heist at a Walgreens. Gerald Cobbs and two accomplices entered the store. One of them distracted the clerk as the other two filled bags with $650 worth of body wash. Can I just say body wash is getting outrageously expensive? That's ridiculous. Officers identified the trio through surveillance video, and apparently Gerald is known to dress as a female. Further investigation revealed the cops had recently been arrested on an active warrant. He was already being held in the Polk County Jail. Apparently they let him go. He put on a dress and went out and stole a bunch of body wash. I didn't realize there was such a black market for it. But seriously, how much are they selling this for? We got more great music.

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